0: 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WENK.
1: USA Radio News, I'm Anthony Lucero. President Trump visited Pennsylvania ahead of the midterm elections, pushing back on concerns about his economic approval ratings. While speaking at a Mack Trucks plant, he said the American economy is the envy of the world and also pointed out that prices are falling. Then he spoke very high of coal.
2: What they can do with coal today is amazing. It is clean. It is beautiful. They can clean it, and it's a very powerful form of energy. And if you look at China, they're building 57 coal plants throughout, big monster plants all over their country.
1: The president says Iran will never have a nuclear weapon and described ongoing peace talks as positive. The U.S. will allow Iran to sell oil under a temporary 60-day license.
3: Treasury Secretary Scott Bessent announced the move in a social media post on Monday. He cited productive talks between Tehran and Washington over the weekend and noted the 60-day general license authorizes the production, delivery, and sale of Iranian oil. The U.S. Navy lifted its blockade of Iran's ports and coastal areas, clearing the way for oil supertankers to transit the Strait of Hormuz. I'm Tammy Trujillo.
1: Alan Dershowitz, the former defense attorney for the late sex criminal Jeffrey Epstein, will testify before the House Oversight Committee next month.
4: Dershowitz helped obtain a plea deal for Epstein in 2008. Epstein pleaded guilty to prostitution charges in Florida and got immunity for federal sex trafficking charges. Dershowitz is set to appear July 20th for an interview with a committee which is investigating Epstein's relationships and activities. I'm Michael Kastner.
1: U.S. District Judge John J. McConnell Jr. has blocked the Trump administration restrictions that would have banned SNAP recipients from buying soda and candy. The ruling halts the policy, saying it likely exceeds the federal authority over food assistance rules. The case now moves forward as states challenge limits on how SNAP benefits can be used. From America's News Network, USA Radio News.
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0: WENK,

Boys, it's Loop John B. Hi there, it's Bird sliding in for this Tuesday. So glad you're here too. Vicki Lawrence on the way now. Bad

0: Vicki Lawrence, the night the lights went out in Georgia. We'll keep a light on for you. The Turtles, Rufus, Jerry Rafferty, and more directly ahead.
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5: 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WENK.

0: the Turtles and Happy Together. We're going to keep that smile there with music from James Taylor, War, Herman's Hermits, and more. All the way next.
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0: James Taylor and Mexico. On the other side, it's more of the greatest music ever made, Al Green, Joe Jackson, Mungo Jerry, too.
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1: USA Radio News, I'm Anthony Lucero. President Trump is warning Iran against obtaining a nuclear weapon as negotiations continue.
2: We're doing very well with Iran. They've been decimated, and we're making a deal with them, and we'll see how that all goes.
1: Trump says Iran agreed to nuclear inspections, but Tehran disputes that claim. The president says the Strait of Hormuz can remain open, but the blockade could return if needed. A federal appeals court rejected a Trump administration bid to slash the workforce at the Consumer Financial Protection Bureau.
3: The administration argued the appeals court should send the case back to the lower court with a 45-day deadline to reassess an injunction which temporarily halted the mass layoffs. While the appeals court did reject

0: the request to resume staff cuts or impose a deadline, it did grant the administration's motion to return the case to the district court. John Summers, USA Radio News.
1: Arizona Senator Ruben Gallego is responding to allegations of misusing campaign dollars.
2: In a post on X, Gallego didn't dispute the allegations, instead saying that laws allow for child care reimbursement. An investigative report by Politico alleged that the Democratic senator used $18,000 from his leadership PAC for child care since 2019. He's also accused of funding elaborate family trips to the Super Bowl and Disney with campaign cash. Gallego says the nice venues are a part of the fundraising because that's where the donors are, adding that he's not wealthy. Gallego is considering a presidential run in 2028. In Arizona, I'm Wendy Swanson.
1: Johns Hopkins researchers report a bone marrow transplant approach has cured around 95% of sickle cell patients in a long-term study. The reduced intensity regimen showed strong survival rates, low rejection risk, and in some cases, restored fertility in female patients, including normalized hormone levels and successful pregnancies. From America's News Network, USA Radio News.
3: This is Denny Gillum, host of Frontlines of Freedom, here to tell you about an amazing new book, The Miracle Man, written by a good friend of mine. 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

Guess Who and No Time, touring this summer for the first time in decades with Burton Cummings and Randy Bachman fronting the band. Bird here on this Tuesday, Olivia Newton-John coming up now, the Bobby Fuller Four.

0: Olivia Newton-John, and let me be there. 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
1: I don't believe it. 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Hey, Sugar. 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

0: There's Stevie Wonder and Isn't She Lovely? Or Lovely Sounds with the Stampeders, Buffalo Springfield, KC and the Sunshine Band, and more coming up.
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0: Buffalo Springfield, for what it's worth. Hey, what's that sound? More great tunes coming down from the Supremes, Alive and Kicking, Paul Simon and more on the other side.
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1: USA Radio News, I'm Anthony Lucero. President Trump visited a Mack Trucks facility in Macungie, Pennsylvania, promoting his economic agenda and tariff policies aimed at strengthening the U.S. manufacturing industries.
2: For more than 100 years, this legendary company has been making trucks right here in eastern Pennsylvania, building the heavy-duty machinery that keeps our economy rolling, our factories moving.
1: The stop came as Trump campaigned ahead of the midterm elections in a key House battleground state in the Keystone State. Washington is dropping a multi-million dollar hammer on Cuba.
3: New sanctions are taking aim at the Cuban regime's secret financial network, freezing the assets of overseas front companies laundering millions for military elites. The move announced by Secretary of State Marco Rubio already triggering immediate praise in Miami. Congresswoman Maria Elvira Salazar heavily backed the crackdown, stating, quote, "We must completely choke off the lifelines that feed the communist dictatorship while starving the Cuban people." Rubio says the intense economic pressure will not let up until all political prisoners are freed. Natalie Rodriguez, Miami.
1: A judge is weighing sanctions against prosecutors in the Charlie Kirk murder case over public comments about evidence. Judge Roger Bennington ruled the suspect's roommate will not testify in person at the preliminary hearing. The accused killer, Tyler Robinson, remains at the center of the case, moving towards a possible death penalty trial. Political commentator Tucker Carlson says he's leaving the Republican Party, accusing it of putting foreign interests ahead of the American citizens.
4: I voted Republican my entire life. I worked at Fox News, CNN, right. MSNBC. I've been a consistent defender for 35 years of the Republican Party. I mean, very consistent defender, but there's no defending this.
1: Carlson, a longtime GOP supporter, says he will not back either major party and argues the current political system no longer represents voters. From America's News Network, USA Radio News.
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0: There's the Doors. People Are Strange. More of the music you know and love from Sam and Dave, CCR, and more coming right up.
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0: 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More of the soundtrack of your life from Billy Joel, The Four Tops, Gary Lewis and the Playboys, and more on the way in just a moment.
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0: Billy Joel, Only the Good Die Young. More great music coming up from Carly Simon, the Beach Boys, Jim Croce, too.
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1: USA Radio News, I'm Anthony Lucero. President Trump spoke about the economy and affordability during a speech at the Mack Truck plant in Macungie, Pennsylvania.
2: We have prices are coming down right now at levels that you've never seen. And now with oil crashing, you're going to see something really amazing.
1: He said his inflation-fighting policies are working and predicted gas prices could fall to below pre-war levels as negotiations with Iran continue. The Senate is approving a massive housing affordability bill with the goal of lowering prices.
3: Co-sponsored by Massachusetts Democrat Elizabeth Warren and South Carolina Republican Tim Scott, the bill was approved 85-5 on Monday in a rare, overwhelmingly bipartisan vote.
4: Our housing crisis doesn't just affect the opportunity to buy a home. Americans can't afford to rent either.
3: The bill would cut away some of the red tape and make it easier to build homes while also setting limits on institutional investors buying up houses. It now goes to the House for a vote. I'm Mark Kneefield.
1: Fox News host Mark Levin called for the Trump administration to stop trashing, smearing, and bullying the little state of Israel.
5: The Life, Liberty, and Levin host lashed out at the administration in a 17-minute monologue over the tentative agreement to end the Iran conflict. Levin said the attack was originally justified, but noted he believes something happened along the way, and now Israel's defense has been surrendered in favor of the deal. John Summers, USA Radio News.
1: The Supreme Court ruled 6-3 on Tuesday that immigration officers have broad authority to place green card holders accused of crimes into immigration proceedings. The case involved Muk Choi Lau, who was detained after a counterfeiting conviction. The decision supports the Trump administration's position on removal powers.
6: At the closing bell, the Dow Jones Industrial Average lost 45 points, the S&P 500 fell 107 points, and the NASDAQ dropping 579 points. I'm Jonathan O'Halloran.
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Cream White Room on a Tuesday. Bird serving things up. The Temptations, now the Beatles from the Help movie, and Ticket to Ride.

0: my imagination. No, it isn't. It's a reality. The greatest music ever made lives right here. The OJ's on the way, as well as the Rolling Stones. Shocking Blue, too.
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0: Shocking Blue and Venus, Jay the Americans, Johnny Rivers, The Four Seasons, and more. Queued up for you next.
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0: Johnny Rivers swaying to the music. Wow, it is that time already. My name is Bird, and I must fly for today, but I will be back soon. Until then, do find, like, and follow me on Facebook and Instagram, Bird Radio. Bird with a Y would be honored and thrilled. More of the greatest music ever made is on the way next. Don't go far. Talk to you soon.
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1: USA Radio News, I'm Anthony Lucero. President Trump returned to Pennsylvania on Tuesday, speaking at a Mack Trucks plant in Macungie, touting the economy and says his inflation-fighting policies are working across the nation.
2: At long last, you finally have a president who is putting workers first, putting Pennsylvania first, and putting America first. We're doing that, and we're doing it like nobody's ever seen before.
1: He also reiterated that Iran will never be allowed to obtain a nuclear weapon. The Office of the Director of National Intelligence has begun staff firings under Acting Chief Bill Pulte, part of a broader Trump administration effort to shrink and restructure the intelligence community. The moves are drawing concern from lawmakers over national security risks and agency stability. The Senate approved a massive housing affordability bill with the goal of lowering prices.
3: The bill was given an 85-5 vote Monday in a moment of rare overwhelmingly bipartisan unity. The bill would cut away some of the red tape and make it easier to build homes while also placing limits on institutional investors buying up houses. It now goes to the House for a vote. John Summers, USA Radio News.

0: Scientists are getting help from AI to examine and save rare plants and fungi.
1: A newly released report from the Royal Botanic Gardens exhibition Q says AI has already helped analyze millions of preserved museum samples. Researchers say the tools help spot new species and track which ones are at risk of dying out. Plants and fungi matter because they help produce food, medicine, healthy crops, and pollination. Q says at least 100,000 plant species and millions of fungi are still unknown to science. I'm Mark Mayfield.
0: Wall Street closed lower.
2: At the closing bell, the Dow Jones Industrial Average lost 45 points, the S&P 500 fell 107 points, and the NASDAQ dropping 579 points. I'm Jonathan O'Halloran.
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6: WENK,

My name is Dusty. So good to be back with you again. There's the association with Cherish. This hour, we got Petula Clark going to do Downtown, Elton John's Philadelphia Freedom coming up. Also, Fly Like an Eagle from the Steve Miller Band. It's going to be fun. Here we go now with Best of My Love. It's from the Emotions.

0: There's Bob Welch, Sentimental Lady. All right, well, I'm not buying this. They did a survey of, looks like, about 5,000 Americans who would rather climb up a tree and tell a lie than stand on the ground and tell the truth. Ask them what their favorite veggies are, and broccoli came out on... No, it's not, shouldn't even be in the top three.
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0: Philadelphia Freedom. 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
1: In every job that must be done, there is an element of fun. You find the fun, and snap, the job's a game.
0: And here we go with your all-weather, do not staple, bend, or fold spoonful of news for today. Use only as directed. A zoo was evacuated after a black bear was spotted wandering inside. A bear in a zoo doesn't seem alarming, I must confide. A man had to be rescued after falling into a toilet at a campsite. Diving into a cesspool may not seem a good idea in hindsight. Two got arrested after a cop found drugs in a bag labeled definitely not a bag of drugs. And they look exactly as you would expect upon viewing their mugs. And there it is, your prescribed dose. Spoonful of news for today.
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0: Lonely People. There you go. That was America. Coming up after the break, a song that went to number one on 1, 2, 3, 4, 5, 6 different charts around the world, including the Billboard Hot 100 right here in the United States. For Neil Diamond.
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1: USA Radio News, I'm Anthony Lucero. President Trump visited a Mack Trucks facility in McCungie, Pennsylvania, promoting his economic agenda and tariff policies aimed at strengthening the U.S. manufacturing industries.
2: For more than 100 years, this legendary company has been making trucks right here in eastern Pennsylvania, building the heavy-duty machinery that keeps our economy rolling, our factories moving.
1: The stop came as Trump campaigned ahead of the midterm elections in a key House battleground state in the Keystone State. Washington is dropping a multi-million-dollar hammer on Cuba.
3: New sanctions are taking aim at the Cuban regime's secret financial network, freezing the assets of overseas fund companies laundering millions for military elites. The move announced by Secretary of State Marco Rubio already triggering immediate praise in Miami. Congresswoman Maria Elvira Salazar heavily backed the crackdown, stating, quote, "We must completely choke off the lifelines that feed the communist dictatorship while starving the Cuban people." Rubio says the intense economic pressure will not let up until all political prisoners are freed. Natalie Rodriguez, Miami.
1: A judge is weighing sanctions against prosecutors in the Charlie Kirk murder case over public comments about evidence. Judge Roger Bennington ruled the suspect's roommate will not testify in person at the preliminary hearing. The accused killer, Tyler Robinson, remains at the center of the case, moving towards a possible death penalty trial. Political commentator Tucker Carlson says he's leaving the Republican Party, accusing it of putting foreign interests ahead of the American citizens.
4: I voted Republican my entire life. I worked at Fox News, CNN, right. MSNBC. I've been a consistent defender for 35 years of the Republican Party. I mean, very consistent defender, but there's no defending this.
1: Carlson, a longtime GOP supporter, says he will not back either major party and argues the current political system no longer represents voters. From America's News Network, USA Radio News.
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if it's your birthday, there you go. Happy birthday from the Beatles. On the way for you, we got LaBelle with Lady Marmalade. We got Dancing in the Moonlight from King Harvest. Simon and Garfunkel. Going to do Mrs. Robinson here shortly. I'm Dusty. Here's Devil with a Blue Dress On. It's by Mitch Ryder and the Detroit Wheels.

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0: There's Pete Townsend, Let My Love Open the Door. So this guy in Austria, he runs sheep, and he's had a problem with, like a lot of them have lately, wolf attacks in the area. And so he spent the last 3 years perfecting some chainmail, like the knights used to wear, you know, to protect the sheep from wolves. And they got spikes sticking out all over them for these sheep to wear. And they say it has sparked controversy among sheep farmers. Or it's sparked controversy among wolves dressed as sheep farmers.
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0: Dancing in the Moonlight. That was King Harvest. It's time to do our rule of etiquette for today, and this is one of those deals not to do when you go to a wedding, and that is taking pictures and posting it on social media before the event's even over. You know, you need to check with the bride and groom and see if they're okay with you taking pictures, and then wait till it's over before you start posting any pictures. I would wait till they post pictures and then post mine after that if it was me, but yeah, don't take pictures and then post them during the ceremony.
1: WENK, the greatest hits of all time.

0: Doobie Brothers taking it to the streets. Time to do another one of those tips on keeping ourselves safe while we're dealing with those weirdos out there that we call humans. And here we go. This is internet safety. Watch out for those phishing scams. The ones that'll light up positive emotions. You've won our sweepstakes or you've been hacked. Things like that. And be careful of those unexpected messages. Something that if it urges immediate action or wants personal details, I would just shy away from it and report it.
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1: USA Radio News, I'm Anthony Lucero. President Trump spoke about the economy and affordability during a speech at the Mack Truck plant in McCungie, Pennsylvania.
2: We have prices are coming down right now at levels that you've never seen. And now with oil crashing, you're going to see something really amazing.
1: He said his inflation-fighting policies are working and predicted gas prices could fall to below pre-war levels as negotiations with Iran continue. The Senate is approving a massive housing affordability bill with the goal of lowering prices.
3: Co-sponsored by Massachusetts Democrat Elizabeth Warren and South Carolina Republican Tim Scott, the bill was approved 85-5 on Monday in a rare, overwhelmingly bipartisan vote.
4: And our housing crisis doesn't just affect the opportunity to buy a home. Americans can't afford to rent either.
3: The bill would cut away some of the red tape and make it easier to build homes while also setting limits on institutional investors buying up houses. It now goes to the House for a vote. I'm Mark Neufield.
1: Fox News host Mark Levin called for the Trump administration to stop trashing, smearing, and bullying the little state of Israel.
5: The Life, Liberty, and Levin host lashed out at the administration in a 17-minute monologue over the tentative agreement to end the Iran conflict. Levin said the attack was originally justified, but noted he believes something happened along the way, and now Israel's defense has been surrendered in favor of the deal. John Summers, USA Radio News.
1: The Supreme Court ruled 6-3 on Tuesday that immigration officers have broad authority to place green card holders accused of crimes into immigration proceedings. The case involved Muk Choi Lau, who was detained after a counterfeiting conviction. The decision supports the Trump administration's position on removal powers.
6: At the closing bell, the Dow Jones Industrial Average lost 45 points, the S&P 500 fell 107 points, and the NASDAQ dropping 579 points. I'm Jonathan O'Halloran.
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0: WENK.

I'm Dusty. That was Bill Withers' Ain't No Sunshine. On the way, Steely Dan, Ricky, Don't Lose That Number. I got John Travolta and Olivia Newton-John's Summer Nights. I got the Temptations with Get Ready. All that's headed your way. This one's called Smiling Faces Sometimes.

0: Crosby, Stills, and Nash, Just a Song Before I Go. Oh, this would be kind of frightening. This guy was a paraglider. Well, probably still is. This was in Switzerland, and he kind of went someplace he should not have gone. He ended up getting his paragliding rig, all that big old, you know, banana over his head, wrapped up in the cables of a cable car, which shut it down automatically. So all these people in the cable car are sitting there, and they can't go anywhere. They're just stopped, and they had to bring out, you know, emergency services to get the guy off the wire. He was kind of up there a ways, too, and they got some nice video of it, but whoa, that would be kind of scary.
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0: There you go. John Travolta and Olivia Newton-John with Summer Nights. Let's do our brain exercise for today. Trivia question here has to do with, well, the upcoming 4th of July. What is the most popular side dish at American cookouts, including the one coming up? What is the most popular side dish at American cookouts, including the one coming up? Think about it. I'll tell you what it is next.
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That's John Lennon, Instant Karma. Your brain exercise trivia question asks this one. What is the most popular side dish at American cookouts, like the one coming up

0: WENK Union City, the greatest hits of all time. 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
1: USA Radio News, I'm Anthony Lucero. President Trump returned to Pennsylvania on Tuesday, speaking at a Mack Trucks plant in McCungie, touting the economy and says his inflation-fighting policies are working across the nation.
2: At long last, you finally have a president who is putting workers first, putting Pennsylvania first, and putting America first. We're doing that, and we're doing it like nobody's ever seen before.
1: He also reiterated that Iran will never be allowed to obtain a nuclear weapon. The Office of the Director of National Intelligence has begun staff firings under Acting Chief Bill Pulte, part of a broader Trump administration effort to shrink and restructure the intelligence community. The moves are drawing concern from lawmakers over national security risks and agency stability. The Senate approved a massive housing affordability bill with the goal of lowering prices.
3: The bill was given an 85-5 vote Monday in a moment of rare, overwhelmingly bipartisan unity. The bill would cut away some of the red tape and make it easier to build homes while also placing limits on institutional investors buying up houses. It now goes to the House for a vote. John Summers, USA Radio News.
1: Scientists are getting help from AI to examine and save rare plants and fungi.
4: A newly released report from the Royal Botanic Gardens exhibition Kew says AI has already helped analyze millions of preserved museum samples. Researchers say the tools help spot new species and track which ones are at risk of dying out. Plants and fungi matter because they help produce food, medicine, healthy crops, and pollination. Kew says at least 100,000 plant species and millions of fungi are still unknown to science. I'm Mark Mayfield.
1: Wall Street closed lower.
5: At the closing bell, the Dow Jones Industrial Average lost 45 points. The S&P 500 fell 107 points, then the NASDAQ dropping 579 points. I'm Jonathan O'Halloran.
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0: I'm Dusty. That was Peaches and Herb. That's called Shake Your Groove Thing.
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0: Coming up shortly, we got Rock Your Baby from George McRae. We're going to get in Cat Stevens, Oh, Very Young, and For Once in My Life from Stevie Wonder, and a bunch of other goodies for you as well. Now here's Time Won't Let Me from The Outside.

0: So far away. There you go, Carole King. All right, you know Australia, the place where everything's trying to kill you. Well, these people are sitting down to watch TV, and, well, the view behind the TV got more interesting. A large snake had found its way into their home. They didn't say what kind of snake it was. They had to call in a snake wrangler to get this thing out. It was hiding behind the living room TV. I guess it just wanted to watch the backside of the TV. And they relocated it to a safe outdoor area. But, wow. Sit down to watch just plain old TV and you get snake TV.
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6: Oh, really?
5: 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I've been selling everything lately. Some chunky boots, a faux fur coat I never wore,

0: dancing on this earth for a short while. Oh, very young, what will you leave us this time?
1: Cat Stevens, Oh, Very Young. Let's go back into history on this date and see what happened. We're going to go back to this date in 1374. On this date in 1374, a dancing plague swept over Germany. Villagers were writhing and whirling uncontrollably in a frenzied display that left people with bloody feet, collapsed in the streets, things like that. Nobody knows what caused it, but it happened this date, 1374.
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0: Do-do-dee-da-da-da. There's the police. All right, time to open up the door now to the Lyrics Cafe. On the way, the one I have for you includes the lines, "All the bad feelings have disappeared. Here is the rainbow I've been praying for." That's coming up for you in your Lyrics Cafe. Your server will be Johnny Nash.
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0: WENK Union City, the greatest hits of all time. 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
1: USA Radio News, I'm Anthony Lucero. President Trump visited a Mack Trucks facility in Macungie, Pennsylvania, promoting his economic agenda and tariff policies aimed at strengthening the U.S. manufacturing industries.
2: For more than 100 years, this legendary company has been making trucks right here in eastern Pennsylvania, building the heavy-duty machinery that keeps our economy rolling, our factories moving.
1: The stop came as Trump campaigned ahead of the midterm elections in a key House battleground state in the Keystone State. Washington is dropping a multi-million dollar hammer on Cuba.
3: New sanctions are taking aim at the Cuban regime's secret financial network, freezing the assets of overseas fund companies laundering millions for military elites. The move announced by Secretary of State Marco Rubio already triggering immediate praise in Miami. Congresswoman Maria Elvira Salazar heavily backed the crackdown, stating, quote, "We must completely choke off the lifelines that feed the communist dictatorship while starving the Cuban people." Rubio says the intense economic pressure will not let up until all political prisoners are freed. Natalie Rodriguez, Miami.
1: A judge is weighing sanctions against prosecutors in the Charlie Kirk murder case over public comments about evidence. Judge Roger Bennington ruled the suspect's roommate will not testify in person at the preliminary hearing. The accused killer, Tyler Robinson, remains at the center of the case, moving towards a possible death penalty trial. Political commentator Tucker Carlson says he's leaving the Republican Party, accusing it of putting foreign interests ahead of the American citizens.
4: I voted Republican my entire life. I worked at Fox News, CNN, right. MSNBC. I've been a consistent defender for 35 years of the Republican Party. I mean, very consistent defender, but there's no defending this.
1: Carlson, a longtime GOP supporter, says he will not back either major party and argues the current political system no longer represents voters. From America's News Network, USA Radio News.
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0: WENK,

That was the Turtles. She'd rather be with me. Ha ha ha. Coming up for you, it's Groovin' from the Rascals. It's Someday We'll Be Together from Diana Ross and the Supremes. It's also Rocket Man from Elton John. It's going to be great. I'm Dusty. This one's called I Love Music, and it's Friday.

0: Massachusetts. There's the Bee Gees.
1: All right. Well, this guy has been driving this thing for a while. He figures he's probably one of the most pulled over people in America because what he's driving is a 23-foot long banana. He started building this thing back in 2008. It took him until 2011 to get it done. It's a big fiberglass banana sitting on top of the chassis of a 1993 Ford F-150 pickup truck, which has probably been recalled. But anyway, so he drives around this big banana. He's been driving this thing now for, what, 15 years? And he just keeps getting pulled over. Police just want to look at it. Only, you know, he got pulled over recently because he had a box covering his license plate, so that's not good. But, yeah, he figures he's the most pulled over man in America. There's YouTube videos and stuff you can find online of this big, giant banana.
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0: Diana Ross and the Supremes. Someday we'll be together. Got a weird law here for you about this one from New Mexico that makes it illegal for cab drivers to reach out and pull potential customers into their cabs. Cab drivers are not allowed to drag potential customers into their cabs in New Mexico.
1: WENK, the greatest hits of all time.

0: WENK Union City, the greatest hits of all time. 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
1: USA Radio News, I'm Anthony Lucero. President Trump spoke about the economy and affordability during a speech at the Mack Truck plant in Macungie, Pennsylvania.
2: We have prices are coming down right now at levels that you've never seen. And now with oil crashing, you're going to see something really amazing.
1: He said his inflation-fighting policies are working and predicted gas prices could fall to below pre-war levels as negotiations with Iran continue. The Senate is approving a massive housing affordability bill with the goal of lowering prices.
3: Co-sponsored by Massachusetts Democrat Elizabeth Warren and South Carolina Republican Tim Scott, the bill was approved 85-5 on Monday in a rare, overwhelmingly bipartisan vote.
4: Our housing crisis doesn't just affect the opportunity to buy a home. Americans can't afford to rent either.
3: The bill would cut away some of the red tape and make it easier to build homes while also setting limits on institutional investors buying up houses. It now goes to the House for a vote. I'm Mark Kneefield.
1: Fox News host Mark Levin called for the Trump administration to stop trashing, smearing, and bullying the little state of Israel.
5: The Life, Liberty, and Levin host lashed out at the administration in a 17-minute monologue over the tentative agreement to end the Iran conflict. Levin said the attack was originally justified, but noted he believes something happened along the way, and now Israel's defense has been surrendered in favor of the deal. John Summers, USA Radio News.
1: The Supreme Court ruled 6-3 on Tuesday that immigration officers have broad authority to place green card holders accused of crimes into immigration proceedings. The case involved Muk Choi Lau, who was detained after a counterfeiting conviction. The decision supports the Trump administration's position on removal powers.
6: At the closing bell, the Dow Jones Industrial Average lost 45 points, the S&P 500 fell 107 points, and the NASDAQ dropping 579 points. I'm Jonathan O'Halloran.
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0: WENK,

My name is Dusty. That was Still the One. It's by the Orleans. We got some good stuff coming up this hour. Like Jim Croce, I Got a Name. Elvis Presley, In the Ghetto. The Beach Boys, 409. And a bunch of other goodies for you. And let's push play on this one, I Got You, Babe. It is by Sonny.

0: what to me.
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0: There's Aretha Franklin, a natural woman. All right, check this out. There is a shopping center in Moscow that's planning on, Moscow as in the one in Russia, you know, that's planning on opening the world's first indoor fishing pond. I don't know if you catch a fish, maybe you get a free trip to the Russian front, something like that. But they're going to open the first indoor fishing pond in Russia.
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2: 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The greatest hits of all time. WENK.

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0: in the ghetto. There's Elvis Presley. All right, what do we got on the calendar for today? Today is National Bakewell Tart Day. That doesn't look too bad, actually.
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0: There's the Kinks. That's called A Well-Respected Man. And I am out of here. Thank you for choosing to spend time with me, letting me be part of your day. I thank you for that. I got Peter Frampton queued up for you, ready to go next. Maybe you can't choose what happens to you, but you can choose how you react to it. So make it a great day. It is your choice.
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0: WENK, the greatest hits of all time. 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
1: USA Radio News, I'm Anthony Lucero. President Trump and Vice President J.D. Vance say talks with Iran are progressing, but former National Security Advisor John Bolton argues Tehran is benefiting more from the negotiations.
2: They got immediate relief from U.S. sanctions. The Treasury Department has issued a general license, freeing Iran from the sanctions. The blockade has been lifted. Tankers carrying Iranian oil are on their way out of the Gulf.
1: Discussions between the U.S. and Iran are expected to continue over the next couple of months. A federal judge halts the Trump administration ICE courthouse arrest policy in a ruling yesterday as arbitrary and capricious after migrants were detained in court hallways before hearings. DHS general counsel's statement described the ruling as naked judicial activism. Senator Rand Paul has subpoenaed Dr. Anthony Fauci to appear before the Senate over COVID origins and allegations of misleading Congress, while also signaling a review of a presidential pardon and likely court fight over whether Fauci must be compelled to testify.
3: Yes, the pardon will be examined as well. There will be questions about, did he seek the pardon? What specific crimes did he seek? Did he ever meet with President Biden? Is he aware that President Biden is aware of the specific crimes that were intended to be pardoned?
1: Senator Paul appearing on CNBC. Debate is growing within Canadian agriculture over a proposed Mercosur trade agreement, with fertilizer and potash producers seeing major export opportunities through Brazil. Agriculture radio host Sean Haney appeared on RFD TV.
4: I think this is kind of a classic example of agriculture having both an offensive and a defensive trade interest here.
1: Cattle producers warn of increased competition from lower cost South American beef, highlighting growing divisions across the farm sector. From America's News Network, USA Radio News.
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0: Elliott.
1: Playing the greatest hits of all time. These guys are on tour across the United States right now. Randy Bachman, Burton Cummings, they got the band back together. It's the Guess Who on a Wednesday morning. Yeah, that's what I think.

0: It's the Reverend Al Green on this Wednesday morning, the last Wednesday in June. Yes, July starts a week from today. 4th of July, just about 9 days away. Are you safe when you use fireworks at home? Read a story about the fact that fireworks are seriously cause millions of dollars in fire damage. You should always keep, we play around with fireworks at our house, especially on the weekend of the 4th. Always got a bucket of water right there next to us, just in case. You always want to be ready for whatever happens and be safe with fireworks on the 4th of July.
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0: Dobie Gray, The Animals, and a song that really kind of personifies the growth in just a short time, the 9 years the Beatles were together. You listen to their earlier recordings, and then you listen to this one, and you go, wow, the Beatles are coming up.
1: I'm Brent Barnett on Brownfield. Senate Ag Committee Chairman John Bozeman has released his farm bill draft, which he says provides long overdue stability to the industry.
2: It will strengthen agriculture, support rural communities, and ensure American farm families have the resources and the tools they need to succeed for generations to come.
1: We'll have more news coming up next on Brownfield. Highly pathogenic avian influenza remains a top concern for poultry producers in Indiana. Phil Seger with Farbest Farms in Jasper says the virus no longer follows traditional weather patterns.
3: Generally, avian influenza has been a seasonal situation where when the weather gets warmer, we tend to see the strain go away. Since 2022, that hasn't been the case. It's really been one continuous outbreak.
1: The chief officer of demand for the Iowa Soybean Association says export markets are changing. Matt Herman tells Brownfield.
4: We've gone from exporting over half the crop as whole beans, and now we're increasingly exporting soybean meal.
1: He says whole soybean exports are down year over year. And the USDA says a larger and more productive dairy herd pushed production levels to the highest levels of the year in May. More news online at brownfieldagnews.com. I'm Brent Barnett.
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0: The Beatles with Let It Be. What's going on in the world? 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You can't make brown. No, something seems sketch about that. 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
2: If Iran doesn't live up to their agreement, or if they're not behaving, I will do what I have to do.
1: Conflicting U.S.-Iran nuclear negotiations continue as Strait of Hormuz shipping increases and oil flows rise, with disputes over frozen assets and nuclear inspection access. President Trump signals possible renewed strikes if terms collapse, while lower-level talks continue in a 60-day negotiation window. The Senate has passed a war powers resolution on Iran, marking the first time both chambers have approved the measure aimed at ending the conflict without a formal declaration of war or a new military authorization.
3: On this motion, the yeas are 50, the nays are 48. The concurrent motion is agreed to.
1: The vote is symbolic, with four Republicans joining the Democrats. The U.S. will permit Iran to sell oil under a temporary 60-day license.
4: Treasury Secretary Scott Bessent announced the move in a social media post on Monday. He cited productive talks between Tehran and Washington over the weekend and noted the 60-day general license authorizes the production, delivery, and sale of Iranian oil. The U.S. Navy lifted its blockade of Iran's ports and coastal areas, clearing the way for oil supertankers to transit the Strait of Hormuz. I'm Tammy Trujillo.
1: With Independence Day approaching, Dr. John Kovacic, the chief of burn surgery at Loyola Medical Center in Chicago, warns about fireworks dangers, saying children are among the most common victims of injuries.
5: We will see too many patients in the ER this holiday with injuries that were very preventable. The sad truth is those may result in lifelong injuries that could have been prevented.
1: He notes that sparklers can reach temperatures above 2,000 degrees, which pose serious burn risks despite appearing harmless. Gold is trading at just over $4,000 an ounce. Silver's around $62. From America's News Network, USA Radio News.
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1: My name is London, and I am in kindergarten, and my name is London Bakai Davis. Our president leads us to land and United States of America, and to be faithful, for which we stand, one nation, and God, indivisible, liberty, and justice for all.
2: WENK.

Doing the moon dance with the one and only Van Morrison on WENK, the greatest hits of all time. I'm Robin Francis, and with you, we've got the middle of the work week going. A Wednesday with the Pointer Sisters and a Bruce Springsteen song. It's Fire.

0: It would be like after 11 o'clock. Patchy fog developing as well with a low of 65. Thursday, we are looking at mostly sunny skies, 50-50 shot for afternoon rain, and a high tomorrow of about 88. And then Friday, small chance for rain, 30%, partly sunny, high of about 88.
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Stevie Nicks and Tom Petty were big buddies. And at one point, I think Petty's then-wife asked Stevie Nicks to write a song about the age of 17. But she had a very southern accent, and Stevie misunderstood her, and probably some other things were involved, more than likely. But she thought she said edge of 17, but she said age of 17. but it worked out for Stevie, did it not? Just a moment away from the Four Tops, and also something from Huey and the News on WENK, the greatest hits of all time.

0: I'm Brent Barnett on Brownfield. Senate Ag Committee Chairman John Bozeman has released his farm bill draft, which he says provides long overdue stability to the industry.
1: It will strengthen agriculture, support rural communities, and ensure American farm families have the resources and the tools they need to succeed for generations to come.
0: We'll have more news coming up next on Brownfield.
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0: Highly pathogenic avian influenza remains a top concern for poultry producers in Indiana. Phil Seger with Farbest Farms in Jasper says the virus no longer follows traditional weather patterns.
4: Generally, avian influenza has been a seasonal situation where when the weather gets warmer, we tend to see the strain go away. Since 2022, that hasn't been the case. It's really been one continuous outbreak.
0: The chief officer of demand for the Iowa Soybean Association says export markets are changing. Matt Herman tells Brownfield.
5: We've gone from exporting over half the crop as whole beans, and now we're increasingly exporting soybean meal.
0: He says whole soybean exports are down year over year. And the USDA says a larger and more productive dairy herd pushed production levels to the highest levels of the year in May. More news online at brownfieldagnews.com. I'm Brent Barnett.
2: WENK, the greatest hits of all time.

0: Just a tequila sunrise from the Eagles on WENK, the greatest hits of all time. Corey Hart and also Jackie Wilson will be trying to come through in just a small little bit. The Rhythm on the Rails coming up on Friday night at Discovery Park of America. They'll have Lindsey Russell and 24/7 performing. They'll open the Train Depot gates at 5. The music will start at 6:30. It's free and you're invited.
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0: Unusual.
5: That's a different thing altogether.
0: Maybe humorous.
1: Like smart, charming, witty.
0: But definitely weird.
6: Isn't it weird?
7: You're freaking me out.
6: Sounds good. What is it?
0: It's time for Robin's News of the Weird. Annette Reynolds, age 59, of Vero Beach, Florida, was arrested following a crime spree recently that lasted weeks. She's been charged with stealing $300 worth of banana chips from two different public supermarkets. According to the arrest affidavit, Nichols put a severe dent in the amount of banana chip stock that they could put on the shelves. She allegedly stole 13 bags of chips altogether by simply not scanning them when she used the supermarket self-checkout stations to pay for her other groceries. Nichols was convicted in 2024 for similar retail theft from a nearby Walmart. After her most recent arrest, she was released from jail after paying a $150 bond.
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Just headed on down to Fire Lake on WENK, the greatest hits of all time, Bob Seger and his Silver Bullet Band. I'm Robin Francis and with you. Interesting fad back in the day when Corey Hart came out with sunglasses at night.

0: My name is Deputy Steve Fulcher, and I'm the Sharon School Resource Officer. I pledge allegiance to the flag of the United States of America and to the Republic for which it stands, one nation, under God, indivisible, with liberty and justice for all.
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2: USA Radio News, I'm Anthony Lucero. Good morning. President Trump is highlighting the U.S. economy.
3: He spoke at the Mack Trucks facility in McCunchy, Pennsylvania on Tuesday.
4: At long last, you finally have a president who is putting workers first, putting Pennsylvania first, and putting America first.
3: The president touted his economic policies, including his tariff plan that aimed to get companies to build factories in the U.S. Trump's stop in Pennsylvania comes with the midterm elections looming. McCunchy is in what is seen as a key House district in the midterms. I'm Mark Mayfield.
2: Tensions could rise as President Trump meets Republican senators on Capitol Hill over a voter ID bill and the Iran peace deal. Trump is pushing for filibuster changes to advance the measure, while Senate Majority Leader John Thune and other Republicans voice concerns over the stalled legislation.

0: and Iran concessions. Peace talks between the U.S. and Iran are expected to continue over the next couple of months after President Trump faces bipartisan criticism for unfreezing Iranian assets and easing sanctions. Former Trump National Security Advisor John Bolton appeared on News Nation.
1: Is money they don't have to spend out of their own treasury, and that they can now spend on weapons, on assistance to Hamas and Hezbollah, on recreating their nuclear program.
0: Trump says the funds will support U.S. farm purchases, while former advisor Bolton warns it could still aid Iran's nuclear program. Exxon CEO Calvin Butler says surging electricity demand from AI data centers is driving power use not seen in 40 years. He's backing a legislative push for regulated utilities to own and operate power plants.
2: We're advocating for real policy changes. We believe utilities should be allowed to create and generate their own power to help reduce costs.
0: He argues it could help avoid residential bill increases and reduce costs. West Texas Intermediate crude, the domestic benchmark, is at $73 a barrel. Brent crude, the foreign market benchmark, is at $77 a barrel. From America's News Network, USA Radio News.
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1: Jerry, I didn't know you whistled.
2: Oh, yeah. I've been whistling ever since we celebrate our first anniversary at Jerry Ward Autoplex in Union City. It was 11 years ago.
1: Let me hear you whistle again. Jerry, that's cool. Do another. Wow, that's beautiful. Got any more?
2: Oh, yeah. I really get going when I'm on the Jerry Ward Autoplex lot. When I see so many good-looking cars, I just whistle. And Tony, I feel good when I see people happy at Jerry Ward.
1: What's happy sound like? Y'all come say hello to the whistler, Jerry Ward.
2: And remember, at Jerry Ward Autoplex, don't dream it, drive it.
1: Got one more?
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0: John Lennon and the Beatles on WENK, the greatest hits of all time. Human League coming up for you. We'll also do something from the Stones on the way as well. Looking for sunshine today with a high of 82 and a south wind at about 5. Clear tonight, small chance for overnight rain. Some patchy fog developing as well with a low of about 65. On Thursday, mostly sunny, 50% chance for showers and thunderstorms during the afternoon with a high of about 88 and a southwest wind at 5. Friday, partly sunny, 30% chance for rain. Look for a high of about 88.
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0: you need a moment just to unwind and enjoy yourself, check out the Hawk's Nest Sports Venue at 105 Church Street in Martin. That's the Hawk's Nest Sports Venue in Martin on Facebook at the Hawk's Nest. Remember 1975? Microsoft was just getting started. The Vietnam War came to an end. 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Round one of the NBA draft last night in Brooklyn featured A.J. DeBanza, small forward from BYU, going first to the Washington Wizards. Followed by Darren Peterson of Kansas to Utah, the Grizzlies selected Cameron Boozer of Duke with the third pick. The Bulls chose Caleb Wilson of North Carolina, and the Clippers picked up Keaton Wagler of Illinois, fifth pick. The Grizzlies also picked up Kareem Lopez with the 21st pick of the first round. Round two is tonight on ESPN and ABC. The Grizzlies have the second pick of tonight's second round. Tuesday in the majors, Arizona defeated the Cards 4-3. Yankees over the Tigers 4-3. Seattle down Pittsburgh 3-2. That was the Cubs over the Mets 9-6. Milwaukee shutting out the Reds 2-0, and the Dodgers taking care of the Twins 12-3. The St. Louis Cardinals end out their three-game series with the Arizona Diamondbacks tonight at 6:45 at Busch Stadium. It is the rubber game. Matthew Liberatore is 3-4 on the season, will take the mound for the Redbirds, while Mitch Brat will be making his Major League debut tonight for the Diamondbacks. Other games of interest in the majors today have Seattle at Pittsburgh, the Yankees at Detroit, the Cubs at the Mets for a day-night doubleheader, Milwaukee at Cincinnati, the Dodgers at Minnesota, and Atlanta will be at San Diego. Tuesday's World Cup Finals, Portugal defeated Uzbekistan 5-0. England and Ghana tied at 0. Croatia defeated Panama 1-0, and Colombia over the Congo 1-0. Today's menu has Bosnia-Herzegovina facing Qatar, Switzerland playing Canada, Morocco will take on Haiti, Scotland faces Brazil, Czechia will play Mexico, and South Africa takes on South Korea. Team USA will play Turkey to end pool play on Thursday night, 8 o'clock, from Inglewood, California. The Sports 731 Network recently named several deserving players, teams, and coaches as best among the best in this year's High School Sports 731 Network Awards. The female high school athlete of the year was Haylen Ayers of USJ for the second year in a row. Also considered for female athlete of the year were Bailey Shelton of McNary Central, Reed Jackson of Henry County, Emerson Fair of USJ, Haley Beth Brewer of Adamsville, Hudson McDaniel of Dresden, Tori Robinson of TCA, and Mary Grace Cleek of TCA. We will feature other winners on tomorrow's Sports 731 Sports Update. Tuesday's WNBA Finals, New York defeated Las Vegas 87-76. Tonight in the WNBA, Phoenix at Indiana, Minnesota at Washington, Portland visits Chicago, and Atlanta is at Golden State. I'm Robin Francis on the Sports 731 Network.
1: 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WENK.

0: Little Red Corvette, it is the one and only Prince on WENK, the greatest hits of all time. I'm Robin Francis, and within just a few moments, the Zombies, and we'll do something from Andrew Ridgely and George Michael. Wham! Coming up for you in just a few moments. Do you use a loofah or a washcloth in the shower? Apparently, if you use either, you're not doing your skin any favors. Dermatologists say that washing with your hands is the safest and most effective way to clean your body. Your hands are less likely to irritate the skin. Unlike loofahs, they don't sit around collecting bacteria in the showers unless you don't wash your hands. But well, if you do, you get into the shower. Never mind. Loofahs can become a breeding ground for germs if they're not cleaned and after every use, apparently. And that can be especially problematic with people with eczema, acne, sensitive skin as well. Washcloths, pretty much the same thing. You use a new one each day. So if you use a washcloth, obviously hanging up to dry between uses, not really the best thing. Just change it out every day.
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0: She went from the Go-Go's to a solo career, did fairly well. Heaven is a Place on Earth for Belinda Carlisle on WENK, the greatest hits of all time. The band Champagne coming up for you in just a small little bit. I'm Robin Francis in with you. Glad to have you along. We'll take you till 10 o'clock as Bill Knight will come up that about that time. The Lifeline Bloodmobile going to be stopping at Hayes Family Grocery in Dyer, I believe, on Monday between the hours of 12:30 and 5:30. If you can give the gift of life, please stop by.
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2: Kenton area weather. Increasing cloudiness today with a high of 85 and a southeast wind at 5. Partly cloudy tonight. A 30% chance for overnight rain. The low 68 with patchy fog forming after 2 a.m. Thursday, partly sunny. A 50% chance for showers and thunderstorms. The high 88 and a southwest wind at 5. Thursday night, mostly cloudy. A 40% chance for rain with a low of 72. On Friday, partly sunny. A 20% chance for showers and thunderstorms. The high 90. I'm Robin Francis, and this is Today in Music History. June 24th, 1966, the Beatles began what would be their last world tour in Munich. In 1992, Billy Joel graduated from Hicksville High School in Long Island 25 years after leaving school. Joel didn't graduate in 1967 because he missed an English credit. In 1997, Sugar Ray released their second studio album, Floored. It has sold over 2 million copies in the U.S. In 2000, Kiss auctioned off costumes, instruments, and tour memorabilia and made over $888,000. In 2022, the movie Elvis, starring Austin Butler as the King and Tom Hanks as Colonel Tom Parker, opened in theaters nationwide. We lost JoJo Billingsley on this date in 2010. The background singer for Lynyrd Skynyrd died of cancer at the age of 58. Those that were born on June 24th include Oz Bach, guitarist for Spanky and Our Gang, solo artist Arthur Brown, Jeff Beck, solo artist and guitarist for the Yardbirds and the Jeff Beck Group, Chris Wood, multi-instrumentalist for Traffic, Colin Blundstone, lead singer for the Zombies, Mick Fleetwood, drummer and founder of Fleetwood Mac, Patrick Mraz, keyboardist for Yes and the Booney Blues, John Ailsley, bassist for Dire Straits, Terrence Wilson, percussionist for UB40, Andy McCluskey, singer and bassist for Orchestral Maneuvers in the Dark, Kurt Smith, singer for Tears for Fears, Jeff Zeese, guitarist for the Black Crows, all born on June 24th. This has been Today in Music History. I'm Robin Francis on WENK, the greatest hits of all time.
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1: USA Radio News, I'm Ron Warner. In a 2-1 ruling, the D.C. Circuit Court of Appeals reinstated the administration's nationwide expedited removal policy. The decision allows federal authorities to fast-track deportations of certain migrants who cannot prove lawful entry or at least 2 years of continuous residence in the

0: U.S. Supporters say the ruling enforces existing immigration law, while critics argue the process may not provide enough opportunity to challenge removal. Archaeologists in Egypt have uncovered a cache of ancient artifacts at Heliopolis, a city connected to the biblical story of Joseph. The discovery includes earrings believed to be gold, carved scarabs, cosmetic containers, and a copper mirror found beneath the burial structure. Officials say it's the first nearly complete funerary collection discovered in that area. Hundreds of items from the personal collection of actress Anne Margaret are up for auction today.
1: Anne Margaret's career has spanned over six decades, and the auction includes many items from it, including stage-worn costumes, many designed by Bob Mackie, including gowns worn to the Academy Awards and Golden Globes, along with scripts from some of her most famous films like Bye Bye Birdie, Viva Las Vegas, and Carnal Knowledge. But it also includes several items from her off-screen life, including her custom 1985 Harley-Davidson Sportster Hugger motorcycle and several classic arcade games from the 70s and 80s. Julian's Auctions in Gardena says the award-winning actress, singer, and dancer decided the time was right to share personal treasures with fans and collectors. I'm Tammy Trujillo.
0: A driver with a bottle of vodka next to the driver's seat was arrested for DUI after pulling up to talk to a deputy in Spanaway, Washington.
2: Pierce County Sheriff's deputies were investigating a commercial burglary when the car pulled up. They spoke with the driver and spotted the vodka in the center console. When the driver opened the console, there was a gun. The 28-year-old woman was arrested for DUI, unlawful possession of a firearm because she's a convicted felon, and obstruction. I'm Brad Ford.
0: From America's News Network, USA Radio News.
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0: It's Pete Townsend and Let My Love Open the Door on WENK, the greatest hits of all time, in just a few moments. Kenny Loggins? Yes, we'll do something from Kenny, and also the Bee Gees coming up for you as well. Sunshine today, looking for a very nice 82 high, a south wind at about 5. Don't worry, the humidity, it's coming back. I think it'll be here by Friday. I think it's already decided it's moving in on Friday. Mostly clear tonight. Small chance for overnight rain. Patchy fog developing, a low 65. Then on Thursday, mostly sunny, 50% chance for afternoon thunderstorms with a high of about 88 on Thursday.
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0: This is a Sports 731 Network Sports Update. Round one of the NBA draft last night in Brooklyn featured A.J. DeBensa, small forward from BYU, going first to the Washington Wizards, followed by Darren Peterson of Kansas to Utah. The Grizzlies selected Cameron Boozer of Duke with the third pick. The Bulls chose Caleb Wilson of North Carolina, and the Clippers picked up Keaton Wagler of Illinois, fifth pick. The Grizzlies also picked up Kareem Lopez with the 21st pick of the first round. Round two is tonight on ESPN and ABC. The Grizzlies have the second pick of tonight's second round. Tuesday in the majors, Arizona defeated the Cards 4-3. Yankees over the Tigers 4-3. Seattle down Pittsburgh 3-2. That was the Cubs over the Mets 9-6. Milwaukee shutting out the Reds 2-0, and the Dodgers taking care of the Twins 12-3. The St. Louis Cardinals end out their three-game series with the Arizona Diamondbacks tonight at 6:45 at Busch Stadium. It is the rubber game. Matthew Liberatore is 3-4 on the season, will take the mound for the Redbirds, while Mitch Brat will be making his Major League debut tonight for the Diamondbacks. Other games of interest in the majors today have Seattle at Pittsburgh, the Yankees at Detroit, the Cubs at the Mets for a day-night doubleheader, Milwaukee at Cincinnati, the Dodgers at Minnesota, and Atlanta will be at San Diego. Tuesday's World Cup Finals, Portugal defeated Uzbekistan 5-0. England and Ghana tied at 0. Croatia defeated Panama 1-0, and Colombia over the Congo 1-0. Today's menu has Bosnia-Herzegovina facing Qatar, Switzerland playing Canada, Morocco will take on Haiti, Scotland faces Brazil, Czechia will play Mexico, and South Africa takes on South Korea. Team USA will play Turkey to end pool play on Thursday night, 8 o'clock, from Inglewood, California. The Sports 731 Network recently named several deserving players, teams, and coaches as best among the best in this year's high school Sports 731 Network Awards. The female high school athlete of the year was Haylen Ayers of USJ for the second year in a row. Also considered for female athlete

Most of the time when people mention Rick Springfield, they remember Jesse's Girl, that kind of thing. I think Don't Talk to Strangers, probably the best song that he's ever done, and probably one of his bigger hits other than Jesse's Girl. Stones coming up for you, and I believe, like as promised, Kenny Loggins on the way as well. I'm Robin Francis in with you. Glad to have you along. Are you maxed out on news? I think a lot of people are, like, trying to watch the 24/7s. Not a good thing. Don't even watch the news. I don't. I just read. Reuters is all I do. But a new study notes that humans evolved to pay close attention to danger, mostly clear and present threats and that kind of thing. So with all the bad news and what they're feeding you sometimes, it can be bad for the brain. 40% of people worldwide say they've sometimes or often avoid the news. In the U.S., 42%. Over 60% in Bulgaria, Greece, under 30% in the Scandinavian countries, and about in Tokyo, and so Taiwan, 11% say they just avoid it altogether. Reasons people are doing this are relatable. News puts them in a bad mood. They feel overwhelmed, powerless to act, and in some cases, it leads to real-life arguments, and they also want to dodge. They just don't want to get into that kind of thing.

0: So, what to do about it? Well, try to just block it out altogether. News will find its way to us one way or another. The key is to manage consumption and the sources as well.
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0: 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Expansion is happening at the Laundry Co. 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

0: The Rolling Stones. Start Me Up from Tattoo You on WENK, the greatest hits of all time. Stevie Wonder in just a few moments. We'll also go back and grab something from the birds in just a few.
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6: Isn't it weird?
7: You're freaking me out.
6: Sounds good. What is it?
0: It's time for Robin's News of the Weird. Annette Reynolds, age 59, of Vero Beach, Florida, was arrested following a crime spree recently that lasted weeks. She's been charged with stealing $300 worth of banana chips from two different public supermarkets. According to the arrest affidavit, Nichols put a severe dent in the amount of banana chip stock that they could put on the shelves. She allegedly stole 13 bags of chips altogether by simply not scanning them when she used the supermarket self-checkout stations to pay for her other groceries. Nichols was convicted in 2024 for similar retail theft from a nearby Walmart. After her most recent arrest, she was released from jail after paying a $150 bond.
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4: Kenton area weather, increasing cloudiness today with a high of 85 and a southeast wind at 5. Partly cloudy tonight, a 30% chance for overnight rain, the low 68 with patchy fog forming after 2 a.m. Thursday, partly sunny, a 50% chance for showers and thunderstorms, the high 88 and a southwest wind at 5. Thursday night, mostly cloudy, a 40% chance for rain with a low of 72. On Friday, partly sunny, a 20% chance for showers and thunderstorms, the high 90.
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1: USA Radio News, I'm Ron Warner. In a 2-1 ruling, the D.C. Circuit Court of Appeals reinstated the administration's nationwide expedited removal policy. The decision allows federal authorities to fast-track deportations of certain migrants who cannot prove lawful entry or at least 2 years of continuous residence in the U.S. Supporters say the ruling enforces existing immigration law, while critics argue the process may not provide enough opportunity to challenge removal. Archaeologists in Egypt have uncovered a cache of ancient artifacts at Heliopolis, a city connected to the biblical story of Joseph. The discovery includes earrings believed to be gold, carved scarabs, cosmetic containers, and a copper mirror found beneath the burial structure. Officials say it's the first nearly complete funerary collection discovered in that area. Hundreds of items from the personal collection of actress Anne Margaret are up for auction today.
2: Anne Margaret's career has spanned over six decades, and the auction includes many items from it, including stage-worn costumes, many designed by Bob Mackie, including gowns worn to the Academy Awards and Golden Globes, along with scripts from some of her most famous films like Bye Bye Birdie, Viva Las Vegas, and Carnal Knowledge. But it also includes several items from her off-screen life, including her custom 1985 Harley-Davidson Sportster Hugger motorcycle and several classic arcade games from the 70s and 80s. Julian's Auctions in Gardena says the award-winning actress, singer, and dancer decided the time was right to share personal treasures with fans and collectors. I'm Tammy Trujillo.
1: A driver with a bottle of vodka next to the driver's seat was arrested for DUI after pulling up to talk to a deputy in Spanaway, Washington.
3: Pierce County Sheriff's deputies were investigating a commercial burglary when the car pulled up. They spoke with the driver and spotted the vodka in the center console. When the driver opened the console, there was a gun. The 28-year-old woman was arrested for DUI, unlawful possession of a firearm because she's a convicted felon, and obstruction. I'm Brad Ford.
1: From America's News Network, USA Radio News.
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0: Billy Joel, WENK, the greatest hits of all time. Paul Davis in just a few moments with one of his big hits. And also Don Henley on the way, away from the Eagles, doing a few things for us. I'm Robin Francis in with you. If you would like to be a Dallas Cowboy cheerleader, this for fun. I know some people would like to, but there are several things that you cannot do. They have to follow some strict rules. No visible tattoos. Glitter eyeshadow is a no-no. Dating NFL players, absolutely prohibited. You have to maintain your size. You don't get a new uniform. You also have to be in full hair and makeup every day. You can't be anywhere alcohol is served or attend parties. You can't miss rehearsal. You must say, yes, ma'am, no, sir, that kind of thing. You cannot post provocative photos on Instagram or social media. And you have to avoid spray tans and orange tones and that kind of stuff. So it's very difficult as a life of a Dallas Cowboy cheerleader, apparently.
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0: From time to time, we all need a break from our daily activities. The Hawk's Nest Sports Venue in Martin can give you just that. The Hawk's Nest is open Monday through Sunday with daily activities, including weekly cornhole tournaments on Mondays, trivia night on Tuesday, Wing Wednesday with 50 Cent Wings, extreme bar bingo on Thursday, and karaoke and live entertainment all weekend long. So when you need a moment just to unwind and enjoy yourself, check out the Hawk's Nest Sports Venue at 105 Church Street in Martin. That's the Hawk's Nest Sports Venue in Martin on Facebook at the Hawk's Nest. This is a Sports 731 Network Sports Update. Round one of the NBA draft last night in Brooklyn featured A.J. DeBanza, small forward from BYU, going first to the Washington Wizards. Followed by Darren Peterson of Kansas to Utah, the Grizzlies selected Cameron Boozer of Duke with the third pick. The Bulls chose Caleb Wilson of North Carolina, and the Clippers picked up Keaton Wagler of Illinois, fifth pick. The Grizzlies also picked up Kareem Lopez with the 21st pick of the first round. Round two is tonight on ESPN and ABC. The Grizzlies have the second pick of tonight's second round. Tuesday in the majors, Arizona defeated the Cards 4-3. Yankees over the Tigers 4-3. Seattle down Pittsburgh 3-2. That was the Cubs over the Mets 9-6. Milwaukee shutting out the Reds 2-0, and the Dodgers taking care of the Twins 12-3. The St. Louis Cardinals end out their three-game series with the Arizona Diamondbacks tonight at 6:45 at Busch Stadium. It is the rubber game. Matthew Liberatore is 3-4 on the season, will take the mound for the Redbirds, while Mitch Brat will be making his Major League debut tonight for the Diamondbacks. Other games of interest in the majors today have Seattle at Pittsburgh, the Yankees at Detroit, the Cubs at the Mets for a day-night doubleheader, Milwaukee at Cincinnati, the Dodgers at Minnesota, and Atlanta will be at San Diego. Tuesday's World Cup Finals, Portugal defeated Uzbekistan 5-0. England and Ghana tied at 0. Croatia defeated Panama 1-0, and Colombia over the Congo 1-0. Today's menu has Bosnia-Herzegovina facing Qatar, Switzerland playing Canada, Morocco will take on Haiti, Scotland faces Brazil, Czechia will play Mexico, and South Africa takes on South Korea. Team USA will play Turkey to end pool play on Thursday night, 8 o'clock, from Inglewood, California. The Sports 731 Network recently named several deserving players, teams, and coaches as best among the best in this year's high school Sports 731 Network Awards. The female high school athlete of the year was Haylen Ayers of USJ for the second year in a row. Also considered for female athlete of the year were Bailey Shelton of McNary Central, Reed Jackson of Henry County, Emerson Fair of USJ, Haley Beth Brewer of Adamsville, Hudson McDaniel of Dresden, Tori Robinson of TCA, and Mary Grace Cleek of TCA. We will feature other winners on tomorrow's Sports 731 Sports Update. Tuesday's WNBA Finals, New York defeated Las Vegas 87-76. Tonight in the WNBA, Phoenix at Indiana, Minnesota at Washington, Portland visits Chicago, and Atlanta is at Golden State. I'm Robin Francis on the Sports 731 Network. Kenton area weather, increasing cloudiness today with a high of 85 and a southeast wind at 5. Partly cloudy tonight, a 30% chance for overnight rain, the low 68 with patchy fog forming after 2 a.m. Thursday, partly sunny, a 50% chance for showers and thunderstorms, the high 88 and a southwest wind at 5. Thursday night, mostly cloudy, a 40% chance for rain with a low of 72. On Friday, partly sunny, a 20% chance for showers and thunderstorms, the high 90.
1: 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WENK.

0: Gordon Sumner, Sting, and the Police. WENK, the greatest hits of all time. JJ Jackson coming up for you in just a little bit. The Banana Festival 2026 planning meeting's coming up. That's tomorrow, 6 o'clock at the Twin Cities Chamber office in South Fulton. Public's invited to come be a part of the festival planning by sharing ideas. You can also volunteer and be involved in all aspects of the festival, which is coming up soon.
1: WENK, the greatest hits of all time.

Burton Cummings and the Guess Who and These Eyes on WENK, the greatest hits of all time, Cool in the Gang, coming up in just a few moments. Of course, the World Cup has been a big boom for several cities in the U.S., Canada, and Mexico. But one of the things that is going on is the FIFA 15. And what it is packing on 15 extra pounds. If there's one thing that America has no shortage of, it's our delicious food and the calories that go with it. And there's several.

0: several videos from the people who have come over with their teams, and they're dining on cuisine that they can't get, especially if they're in Texas. They go to the barbecue places, and then of course if you're up in Boston, food is wonderful no matter what you do. But this just so much to eat, so they're all trying it, and the FIFA 15 is part of what they're going through.
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4: Kenton area weather, increasing cloudiness today with a high of 85 and a southeast wind at 5. Partly cloudy tonight, a 30% chance for overnight rain, the low 68 with patchy fog forming after 2 a.m. Thursday, partly sunny, a 50% chance for showers and thunderstorms, the high 88 and a southwest wind at 5. Thursday night, mostly cloudy, a 40% chance for rain with a low of 72. On Friday, partly sunny, a 20% chance for showers and thunderstorms, the high 90. I'm Robin Francis, and this is Today in Music History. June 24th, 1966, the Beatles began what would be their last world tour in Munich. In 1992, Billy Joel graduated from Hicksville High School in Long Island 25 years after leaving school. Joel didn't graduate in 1967 because he missed an English credit. In 1997, Sugar Ray released their second studio album, Floored. It has sold over 2 million copies in the U.S. In 2000, Kiss auctioned off costumes, instruments, and tour memorabilia and made over $888,000. In 2022, the movie Elvis, starring Austin Butler as the King and Tom Hanks as Colonel Tom Parker, opened in theaters nationwide. We lost JoJo Billingsley on this date in 2010. The background singer for Lynyrd Skynyrd died of cancer at the age of 58. Those that were born on June 24th include Oz Bach, guitarist for Spanky and Our Gang, solo artist Arthur Brown, Jeff Beck, solo artist and guitarist for the Yardbirds and the Jeff Beck Group, Chris Wood, multi-instrumentalist for Traffic, Colin Blundstone, lead singer for the Zombies, Mick Fleetwood, drummer and founder of Fleetwood Mac, Patrick Mraz, keyboardist for Yes and the Booney Blues, John Ailsley, bassist for Dire Straits, Terrence Wilson, percussionist for UB40, Andy McCluskey, singer and bassist for Orchestral Maneuvers in the Dark, Kurt Smith, singer for Tears for Fears, Jeff Zeese, guitarist for the Black Crows, all born on June 24th. This has been Today in Music History. I'm Robin Francis on WENK, the greatest hits of all time.
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2: President Trump is once again warning Iran against obtaining a nuclear weapon as negotiations continue between the two countries.
3: Arriving in Pennsylvania Tuesday afternoon, Trump told reporters, "You want to see trouble? Let them have a nuclear weapon."
4: We're doing very well with Iran. They've been decimated, and we're making a deal with them, and we'll see how that all goes.
3: In a Truth Social post, Trump said Iran has fully and completely agreed to nuclear inspections. Iran has pushed back and said there's no plans for inspectors to be at enrichment sites, while Trump called their claims false statements. Trump said he's agreed to allow the Strait of Hormuz to remain open, but said he could reinstate the blockade if needed. I'm Mark Mayfield.
2: A federal judge appointed by President Biden has blocked the Trump administration from using an updated version of the federal SAVE program to verify voter eligibility. The court said the case involves competing concerns over election integrity and voter privacy, including how federal databases are used to check citizenship status. The ruling temporarily halts the program while the legal challenge proceeds. Major League Baseball says no players will be fined or disciplined after a controversy involving San Francisco Giants pitchers who wore Bible verse references on their hats during Pride Night. MLB officials say the writing violated uniform policy, but the league later clarified that communication from the Giants was unclear and no punishment will be issued.

0: FIFA has confirmed that President Trump will attend the World Cup final in New Jersey.
1: President Trump will present the World Cup trophy to the winning team following the game at MetLife Stadium on July 19th. The FIFA president usually presents the trophy. This will mark the first time since 1982 that a head of state presented it to the winners. The president's attendance is sure to lead to even higher security measures for fans attending the game who were already going through extensive security screenings. In New York, I'm Jonathan O'Halloran.
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3: WENK.

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Diana Ross, and this is Bill Knight with the Beatles. 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

0: It's the Rubber Band Man. Those are the Spinners, and this is Bill Knight. Frankie Valli standing by. He's got some grease for us coming our way next.
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1: Kenton area weather, increasing cloudiness today with a high of 85 and a southeast wind at 5. Partly cloudy tonight, a 30% chance for overnight rain, the low 68 with patchy fog forming after 2 a.m. Thursday, partly sunny, a 50% chance for showers and thunderstorms, the high 88 and a southwest wind at 5. Thursday night, mostly cloudy, a 40% chance for rain with a low of 72. On Friday, partly sunny, a 20% chance for showers and thunderstorms, the high 90.
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0: making those dreams come true. It's Roberta Flack. Somebody going to be happy. This is Bill Knight. Happy to be hanging out with you today. Coming up, Creedence Clearwater Revival, and Have You Ever Seen the Rain?
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2: He spoke at the Mack Trucks facility in McCungie, Pennsylvania on Tuesday.

0: At long last, you finally have a president who is putting workers first, putting Pennsylvania first, and putting America first. We're doing that, and we're doing it like nobody's ever seen before.
1: The president touted his economic policies, including his tariff plan that aimed to get companies to build factories in the U.S. Trump's stop in Pennsylvania comes with the midterm elections looming. McCungie is in what is seen as a key House district in the midterms. I'm Mark Mayfield.
2: Hundreds of items from the personal collection of actress Anne Margaret are up for auction today.
3: Anne Margaret's career has spanned over six decades, and the auction includes many items from it, including stage-worn costumes, many designed by Bob Mackie, including gowns worn to the Academy Awards and Golden Globes, along with scripts from some of her most famous films like Bye Bye Birdie, Viva Las Vegas, and Carnal Knowledge. But it also includes several items from her off-screen life, including her custom 1985 Harley-Davidson Sportster Hugger motorcycle and several classic arcade games from the 70s and 80s. Julian's Auctions in Gardena says the award-winning actress, singer, and dancer decided the time was right to share personal treasures with fans and collectors. I'm Tammy Trujillo.
2: Today is International Fairy Day, and you need to be careful as to how you interact with these creatures in stories. That is, if you believe.
4: We are celebrating creatures deeply rooted in Celtic culture today. Tinkerbell, the fairy godmother, the tooth fairy, leprechauns, all good fairies. The bad, known as the Redcaps, are murderous goblins found in Scotland. They're also the banshees, who are Irish omens of death. Now, there are rules for fairy interaction. Show respect and never accept food or gifts, because if you do, they can trap you in the realm of fairyland forever. But that sounds fun. I'm Bree Tennis.
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Right in a trap, the construct of the mind when we're thinking about love. It's Elvis Presley, and this is Bill Nye. Just looking for a good time, because I was born to be that way. John Kay, Steppenwolf.

0: Chicago. It's 25 or 6 to 4. You tell me the time. This is Bill Nye. We got great tunes that we're lining up for you. MFSB and the Beach Boys are coming up next.
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1: This is a Sports 731 Network Sports Update. Round one of the NBA draft last night in Brooklyn featured A.J. DeBanza, small forward from BYU, going first to the Washington Wizards, followed by Darren Peterson of Kansas to Utah. The Grizzlies selected Cameron Boozer of Duke with the third pick. The Bulls chose Caleb Wilson of North Carolina, and the Clippers picked up Keaton Wagler of Illinois, fifth pick. The Grizzlies also picked up Kareem Lopez with the 21st pick of the first round. Round two is tonight on ESPN and ABC. The Grizzlies have the second pick of tonight's second round. Tuesday in the majors, Arizona defeated the Cards 4-3. Yankees over the Tigers 4-3. Seattle down Pittsburgh 3-2. That was the Cubs over the Mets 9-6. Milwaukee shutting out the Reds 2-0, and the Dodgers taking care of the Twins 12-3. The St. Louis Cardinals end out their three-game series with the Arizona Diamondbacks tonight at 6:45 at Busch Stadium. It is the rubber game. Matthew Liberatore is 3-4 on the season, will take the mound for the Redbirds, while Mitch Brat will be making his Major League debut tonight for the Diamondbacks. Other games of interest in the majors today have Seattle at Pittsburgh, the Yankees at Detroit, the Cubs at the Mets for a day-night doubleheader, Milwaukee at Cincinnati, the Dodgers at Minnesota, and Atlanta will be at San Diego. Tuesday's World Cup Finals, Portugal defeated Uzbekistan 5-0. England and Ghana tied at 0. Croatia defeated Panama 1-0, and Colombia over the Congo 1-0. Today's menu has Bosnia-Herzegovina facing Qatar, Switzerland playing Canada, Morocco will take on Haiti, Scotland faces Brazil, Czechia will play Mexico, and South Africa takes on South Korea. Team USA will play Turkey to end pool play on Thursday night, 8 o'clock, from Inglewood, California. The Sports 731 Network recently named several deserving players, teams, and coaches as best among the best in this year's high school Sports 731 Network Awards. The female high school athlete of the year was Haylen Ayers of USJ for the second year in a row. Also considered for female athlete of the year were Bailey Shelton of McNary Central, Reed Jackson of Henry County, Emerson Fair of USJ, Haley Beth Brewer of Adamsville, Hudson McDaniel of Dresden, Tori Robinson of TCA, and Mary Grace Cleek of TCA. We will feature other winners on tomorrow's Sports 731 Sports Update. Tuesday's WNBA Finals, New York defeated Las Vegas 87-76. Tonight in the WNBA, Phoenix at Indiana, Minnesota at Washington, Portland visits Chicago, and Atlanta is at Golden State. I'm Robin Francis on the Sports 731 Network. Kenton area weather, increasing cloudiness today with a high of 85 and a southeast wind at 5. Partly cloudy tonight, a 30% chance for overnight rain, the low 68 with patchy fog forming after 2 a.m. Thursday, partly sunny, a 50% chance for showers and thunderstorms, the high 88 and a southwest wind at 5. Thursday night, mostly cloudy, a 40% chance for rain with a low of 72. On Friday, partly sunny, a 20% chance for showers and thunderstorms, the high 90.
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0: Yeah, it's your song, but don't leave it lying around. Somebody might pick it up and think it's theirs. Elton John, and this is Bill Knight. Johnny Rivers standing by with the Midnight Special. He's next.
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0: Well, you got to imagine. I'll imagine, but I got to remind you, I do have an imagination. John Lennon, and this is Bill Knight, Earth, Wind, and Fire. They're next, and we're going to groove.
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1: USA Radio News, I'm Ron Warner. Maritime tracking firm Kapler says more than 170 ships have passed through the Strait of Hormuz since a U.S.-Iran memorandum was signed last week, with additional tankers waiting to transit. Iranian military officials, however, say only a limited number of vessels will be allowed through daily, raising confusion among shipping operators. Oil prices have eased in recent days, with U.S. crude falling below $75 a barrel. President Trump is set to host the Great American State Fair kickoff celebration on the National Mall tonight.
2: It's being billed as a patriotic opening ceremony to launch Freedom 250's Great American State Fair, a first-of-its-kind World's Fair on the National Mall. The fair's organizer, Freedom 250, said all 50 states and U.S. territories will be represented, even with several states led by Democratic governors saying they will not take part. They include Massachusetts, North Carolina, Washington, Illinois, Oregon, and Connecticut. The event runs June 25th through July 10th. I'm Mark Mayfield.
1: The U.S. Supreme Court has ruled 9-0 in favor of Isabella County, Michigan, rejecting a family's claim that the government must compensate homeowners based on full market value after tax foreclosure sales. The case involved a home sold for significantly more than the outstanding tax debt. The court said the Constitution does not require compensation based on hypothetical market value, though it left some procedural questions for lower courts to review. Archaeologists in Egypt have uncovered a cache of ancient artifacts at Heliopolis, a city connected to the biblical story of Joseph. The discovery includes earrings believed to be gold, carved scarabs, cosmetic containers, and a copper mirror found beneath the burial structure. Officials say it's the first nearly complete funerary collection discovered in that area. From America's News Network, USA Radio News.
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1: Dennis Yost in the Classic Four, and this is Bill Knight. Lynn Berry, he's going to hang around and do some counting for us. Coming up next.
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0: 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Expansion is happening at the Laundry Co. 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
1: Kenton area weather, partly sunny this afternoon with a high of 85 and a southeast wind at just a breeze. Partly cloudy tonight, a 30% chance for overnight rain, the low 68 with patchy fog forming after 2 a.m. Thursday, partly sunny, a 50% chance for showers and thunderstorms, the high 88 and a southwest wind at 5. Thursday night, mostly cloudy, a 40% chance for rain with a low of 72. On Friday, partly sunny, a 20% chance for showers and thunderstorms, the high 90.
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0: Feeling the vibe, digging the groove, baby. A bad mamma jamma. It's Carl Carlton, and this is Bill Knight. Coming up, The Rock and Me. We've got the Steve Miller Band coming up next.
1: Good morning, I'm Jared White with Agribusiness News on Brownfield. 100 years ago, our founders had a vision that transformed the future of agriculture, and we've been innovating ever since. See how it all started at pioneer.com/100. Senate Ag Committee Chairman John Bozeman has released the Agricultural Act of 2026, which he says provides long overdue stability to the industry.
2: It will strengthen agriculture, support rural communities, and ensure American farm families have the resources and the tools they need to succeed for generations to come.
1: During a call with reporters Tuesday, he said the skinny farm bill is built for rural America.
2: It modernizes USDA loan limits. It continues investing in rural broadband and water infrastructure.
1: In a statement from Senate Ag Committee Democrats, the group says the bill does not address cuts to the SNAP program, but are appreciative of the bipartisan provisions that are included. Highly pathogenic avian influenza remains a top concern for poultry producers. Brownfield's Aaron Anderson has the story from the 2026 Indiana Livestock Summit.
3: Unfortunately, something we're still battling.
4: Phil Seger with Fairbest Farms in Jasper, Indiana, says the virus no longer follows traditional weather patterns.
3: Since 2022, it's really been one continuous outbreak.
4: He tells Brownfield,
3: we hold pretty regular Zoom meetings. We want them to be at the highest level of biosecurity that they can be.
4: From Indianapolis, I'm Erin Anderson for Brownfield.
1: A cattle producer from Missouri says animal health issues are a top concern right now. Freddie Keaton says the detection of New World screwworm in the U.S. is getting a lot of attention, but he's more concerned about the prevalence of Asian longhorn ticks.
5: If you do get it, there's no way to treat it. At least with screwworm, you have avenues to treat it.
1: He tells Brownfield,
5: RCAF has requested FDA to fast-track a treatment for filaria, which is approved overseas.
1: The ticks have been confirmed in 15 states. The president and CEO of the Council of Producers and Distributors of Agrotechnologies says a new study shows that farmer interest, confidence, and use of biological crop inputs continues to grow. Terry Kipley says the results show the use of biopesticides, biofertilizers, and biostimulants are increasing.
6: The study looked at about 600 row crop farmers, found a 9% increase in the use of biopesticide.
1: Of the three categories, he says biopesticides shows the largest jump in usage, likely due to increased scrutiny over synthetic pesticides. Kipley tells Brownfield,
6: there's over 90% awareness about this general category of biologicals. I think farmers are looking for every edge to try to squeeze incremental profitability out of their operation.
1: Kipley expects use rates to continue to climb and says responding farmers expect biological products to deliver consistent performance and economic value. In the markets, July cotton closed at 73.96, down 125 points. July rise closed at 12.89 and a half, up 42 cents. For these stories and more, visit brownfieldagnews.com. I'm Jared White for Brownfield.
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0: Yeah. Going on a free ride with the Edgar Winter Group, and this is Bill Nye. Better get ready. We're going undercover next with the Hollies.
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2: A protester is back demonstrating outside the ICE Detention Center in Newark after getting hit by a vehicle there.
3: Video shows Alex Pride getting plowed into by a red car while waving an upside-down American flag outside Delaney Hall on Sunday. She says she was treated for her injuries.
4: And we are going back to Delaney Hall to stand with the people. This is inhumane. No one should be doing. Should be going through this.
3: Department of Homeland Security officials say the vehicle was driven by an employee of the private company that operates Delaney Hall, GEO, who has not commented on the matter. There's been no arrests. Delaney Hall has been the site of protests and clashes with ICE personnel over the last couple months. In New Jersey, I'm Scott Pringle.
2: The U.S. Supreme Court has ruled 9-0 in favor of Isabella County, Michigan, rejecting a family's claim that the government must compensate homeowners based on full market value after tax foreclosure sales. The case involved a home sold for significantly more than the outstanding tax debt. The court said the Constitution does not require compensation based on hypothetical market value, though it left some procedural questions for lower courts to review. New questions are being asked about GLP-1 weight loss drugs and their potential for being used as a performance-enhancing medication.
5: The weight loss drugs have become a popular health topic, but the focus on whether they can give an athlete a competitive edge stems from Serena Williams' official return to tennis after a four-year hiatus. The 23-time Grand Slam-winning superstar admitted to using a GLP-1 medication to get back in shape and drop over 30 pounds. Fitness expert Jillian Michaels and former pro tennis player Patrick McEnroe were asked to weigh in on the matter during an interview with Chris Cuomo.

0: and both said they don't believe the medication will enhance performance. Michael said that GLP-1s are not performance enhancers like stimulants or steroids. Rather, the benefits are likely from the halo effect of her weight loss. I'm Tammy Trujillo.
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3: WENK.

Working things out, the Beatles. This is Bill Knight. Getting out of the old pool cue. Thought I'd get some practice in before September with Maggie. It's Rod Stewart.

0: You don't know me by now, just pretend and say you do. Humor me. Harold Melvin in the Blue Notes, and this is Bill Knight Steelers Will coming up, stuck in the middle with you.
1: Did you really think Pure Talk was just going to sit back and watch America turn 250 years old without doing something awesome to celebrate? 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That's why they're raising $250,000 for America's Warrior Partnership by the end of

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1: Kenton area weather, partly sunny this afternoon with a high of 85 and a southeast wind and just a breeze. Partly cloudy tonight, a 30% chance for overnight rain, the low 68 with patchy fog forming after 2 a.m. Thursday, partly sunny, a 50% chance for showers and thunderstorms, the high 88 and a southwest wind at 5. Thursday night, mostly cloudy, a 40% chance for rain with a low of 72. On Friday, partly sunny, a 20% chance for showers and thunderstorms, the high 90.
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0: Will Bauer, yeah, testing his resistance, and it's wearing thin, I'm pretty sure, too. Gary Buck at the Union Gap. This is Bill. Glad to have you here. Love you for listening. Talking about Sweet Caroline. She's next. Neil Diamond coming up.
1: WENK, the greatest hits of all time.

0: Ah, yes, the maestro of love. Barry White, his Love Unlimited Orchestra with Love's Theme, and this is Bill Knight. Just ahead, we got more of your faves, including the Doobies. They're going to take us on a train ride next.
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This song was co-written by Carole King, and it was named after the street Pleasant Valley Way, where she and her husband Jerry Bauckin lived. The Monkees made it a top three hit in 1970.

0: Diana Ross and Touch Me in the Morning. Good afternoon. It's time for our calendar countdown. 6 days until Friendship Day, 10 days until the big party, July 4th, and 32 days until Parents' Day. We've got more of the greatest music of all time coming up.
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9: Kenton area weather, partly sunny this afternoon with a high of 85 and a southeast wind at just a breeze. Partly cloudy tonight, a 30% chance for overnight rain, the low 68 with patchy fog forming after 2 a.m. Thursday, partly sunny, a 50% chance for showers and thunderstorms, the high 88 and a southwest wind at 5. Thursday night, mostly cloudy, a 40% chance for rain with a low of 72. On Friday, partly sunny, a 20% chance for showers and thunderstorms, the high 90.
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0: the doors and light my fire. Let's see who's celebrating birthdays today. Colin Blundstone of the Zombies is 81. Mick Fleetwood of Fleetwood Mac is 79. Actor Peter Weller is 79. John Ilsey of the Dire Straits is 77. Nancy Allen, she was in RoboCop and Carrie. Nancy is 76. Kurt Smith from the band Tears for Fears is 65. Mindy Kaling, remember her from The Office? She is 47. Born on this day in 1944, Jeff Beck. If today is your day, on behalf of all of us here, we wish you a very happy birthday.
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George Harrison and My Sweet Lord. Good afternoon. Today is June 24th. Let's go back in time and see what happened on this day in history. In 1889, Butch Cassidy commits his first bank robbery at the San Miguel Valley Bank in Telluride, Colorado. They steal about 20

0: 25-25.
1: The countdown is on. Expansion is happening at the Laundry Co. 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
6: WENK.

Los Bravos was from Madrid, and they made history with this song. Black is Black reached number 4 on the Hot 100 in 1967, and they became one of the first bands with an international hit by a Spanish group.

0: Paul Simon, me and Julio down by the schoolyard. All right, let's see what's on the calendar tomorrow. It's Global Beatles Day. Well, I guess we'll celebrate that the way we always do, enjoying their music. Tomorrow's also, and I loved these as a kid, National Bomb Pop Day. And if you can, tomorrow is National Work From Home Day. It's going to be another great day.
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0: Jones with 15 minutes of good news, sponsored by Baptist Memorial Hospital. 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
5: Kenton area weather, partly sunny this afternoon with a high of 85 and a southeast wind and just a breeze. Partly cloudy tonight, a 30% chance for overnight rain, the low 68 with patchy fog forming after 2 a.m. Thursday, partly sunny, a 50% chance for showers and thunderstorms, the high 88 and a southwest wind at 5. Thursday night, mostly cloudy, a 40% chance for rain with a low of 72. On Friday, partly sunny, a 20% chance for showers and thunderstorms, the high 90.
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0: England Dan and John Ford Coley, and Nights Are Forever Without You. Good afternoon. Today is June 24th. Let's go back in time and see what happened on this day in music. In 1966, after holding a press conference aboard a yacht in New York City, the Rolling Stones kicked off their fifth North American tour at the Manning Bowl in Lynn, Massachusetts, with support acts, the McCoys and the Standells. That happened on this day, 60 years ago.
1: An ag economist says farm economy recovery is highly unlikely amid record high input costs. I'm Erin Anderson, and this is Managing for Profit on Brownfield. David Widmar with Agricultural Economic Insight says higher input costs are adding additional financial strain. We'll find out more right after this on Brownfield. David Widmar with Agricultural Economic Insight says the farm economy is not likely to recover anytime soon.
2: A few months ago, it felt like we were closer to equilibrium. We've seen this energy shock really kind of create all sorts of problems on that expense side of the ledger. We might not be able to service as much debt today that we did just a few years ago, even if we had the same profitability. But can we also get ourselves to where we can make some profits without needing these ad hoc programs?
1: He tells Brownfield inflation has started to moderate, but
2: we haven't seen the data, prices of equipment, prices for parts, all categories coming down and providing relief for producers. It's just increasing at a little bit more consistent or a little bit more moderate rate. Still at an annual positive increase. It's just not increasing, say, double digits.
1: The White House recently announced it would reduce the duties on ag and construction equipment from 25% to 15% starting on June 8th. Widmar says it could provide temporary cost reductions, but several other factors are still at play.
2: It's probably going to be helpful, but it's hard to say how it's going to show up in the data because there's a lot of moving factors, right? So we have more inflation in the economy than we had maybe a few months ago, also more inflation than the Fed would like. We also have higher energy prices right now. And I think it's going to be hard to say exactly how those tariffs are going to play out for a host of reasons, but one of the reasons why it's going to be hard to understand how these lower tariff rates are going to play out to the farm level is that tax passed along to individuals in the U.S. or are they paid by those manufacturers who are shipping those goods in the form of lower profitability, lower margins? They have a higher cost structure. It's just because there's a lot of other moving pieces going on in the economy. So I think of this as like we're taking one, reducing some of the wood that's on the fire that's causing this heat or this inflationary pressure that we see on equipment and machinery.
1: Widmar says without broader shifts in price structure and inflation, farmers won't likely see lasting cost savings. The Trump administration says the tariff reduction will remain in effect until 2027. For more ag news, markets, and weather, go to Brown.

0: Eddie Money and Baby Hold On. Good afternoon. It's time for our money update, also known as the lottery update. Powerball is up to $327 million. The cash value is at $148 million. Find those lucky numbers. The next drawing is tonight. And remember, your odds of winning improve when you try. Somebody's got to win. I hope it's you.
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1: USA Radio News, I'm Ron Warner. Dermatologists are sounding the alarm about a study looking at sunscreen misinformation being spread on TikTok.
2: Canadian researchers from the University of Alberta analyzed nearly 1,000 of the most viewed sunscreen videos on the platform. The videos promoting misinformation about sunscreen got more engagement on the platform, despite making up just a fraction of the most popular posts on the topic. The study found that only 6% of videos, the ones claiming sunscreen is toxic, causes cancer, or blocks your health, are driving the highest number of likes, comments, and shares. I'm Mark Mayfield.
1: A man in Florida is facing multiple felony charges after authorities say a teenage girl was found hidden inside a clothes dryer at a Key Largo home. Investigators allege the girl called 911 to report she was being held against her will. The suspect faces charges including kidnapping, false imprisonment, and unlawful sexual activity with a minor. The case remains under investigation. Tiger Woods is making his first public appearance since getting out of rehab.
3: The 50-year-old golfer was charged with suspicion of driving under the influence in March after being involved in a rollover car accident on the Florida coast and was given the option of rehabilitation. TMZ says he's been getting rehab in Switzerland since early April and returned to Florida briefly last month to support his girlfriend, Vanessa Trump, during her breast cancer treatment. Woods finished rehab about 2 weeks ago and made his first public appearance on Tuesday when he delivered remarks at a PGA Tour event in Connecticut. I'm Tammy Trujillo.
1: Circularity Fuels, a California-based ag tech firm, says dairy manure could soon help power the aviation industry as they have developed reactors that convert dairy biogas, capturing methane and carbon dioxide, into

0: sustainable jet fuel. The process could create new revenue streams for dairies while turning waste into low-carbon fuel used in global aviation markets. From America's News Network, USA Radio News.
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2: 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Can-

Creek is spelled C-R-E-E-Q-U-E, but apparently it's pronounced Creaky. It's located in the U.S. Virgin Islands, where the mamas and the papas wrote this song about their band.

0: Loggins and Messina and my music. It's time for food news. Whole Foods Markets has a top trend prediction for 2026. 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And finally, frozen food is getting a luxury upgrade, they say. 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
7: Kenton area weather, partly sunny this afternoon with a high of 85 and a southeast wind and just a breeze. Partly cloudy tonight, a 30% chance for overnight rain, the low 68 with patchy fog forming after 2 a.m. Thursday, partly sunny, a 50% chance for showers and thunderstorms, the high 88 and a southwest wind at 5. Thursday night, mostly cloudy, a 40% chance for rain with a low of 72. On Friday, partly sunny, a 20% chance for showers and thunderstorms, the high 90.
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0: Martha Reeves and the Vandellas and Dancing in the Street. It's time for a fun fact for your Wednesday. The ancient Romans had a type of concrete that was so durable it could actually heal itself. Structures like the Pantheon have survived nearly 2,000 years, partly because volcanic materials in Roman concrete can react with water and help seal cracks over time. Johnny Rivers and much more coming up.
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0: Hamilton, Joe Frank, and Reynolds, and Fallen in Love. It's movie news. Let's see what's in theaters this week. Supergirl, Woman of Tomorrow, another attempt from DC Universe. Reviews are not good on this, but it's the box office that matters. And in all fairness, even the Marvel franchise is starting to fade a little bit. But who knows? This could be the surprise of the summer. Another movie called Dear You. A young man travels to Thailand searching for his missing billionaire grandfather. And Jackass. Johnny Knoxville and the boys are back. One final round of stunts, pranks, and behind-the-scenes chaos. Now, later this month, on July 1st, Minions and Monsters. Moana is July 10th. The Odyssey, a big spectacular movie, due out July 17th. And Spider-Man, Brand New Day, is July 31st. Elton John and Kiki D coming up next.
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1: Jerry, I didn't know you whistled.
2: Oh, yeah. I've been whistling ever since we celebrate our first anniversary at Jerry Ward Autoplex in Union City. That was 11 years ago.
1: Let me hear you whistle again. Jerry, that's cool. Do another. Wow, that's beautiful. Got any more?
2: Oh, yeah. I really get going when I'm on the Jerry Ward Autoplex lot. When I see so many good-looking cars, I just whistle. And Tony, I feel good when I see people happy at Jerry Ward.
1: What's happy sound like? Y'all come say hello to the whistler, Jerry Ward.
2: And remember, at Jerry Ward Autoplex, don't dream it, drive it.
1: Got one more?
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It was Roy Orbison's wife, Claudette, that inspired this song. As she was about to leave to do some shopping, Roy's friend Bill Dees was there. And Bill said, "A pretty woman never needs any money."

0: Happy birthday to Mick Fleetwood. He is 79 today. Fleetwood Mac and Say You Love Me. All right, here's what's on the calendar tomorrow. Global Beatles Day. All over the globe, we're celebrating the Beatles. Tomorrow's also National Bomb Pop Day. Remember those? Love those. And if you can, tomorrow is National Work From Home Day. It's going to be another great day.
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7: Kenton area weather, partly sunny this afternoon with a high of 85 and a southeast wind and just a breeze. Partly cloudy tonight, a 30% chance for overnight rain, the low 68 with patchy fog forming after 2 a.m. Thursday, partly sunny, a 50% chance for showers and thunderstorms, the high 88 and a southwest wind at 5. Thursday night, mostly cloudy, a 40% chance for rain with a low of 72. On Friday, partly sunny, a 20% chance for showers and thunderstorms, the high 90.
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0: Donna Summer and Hot Stuff. Let's see who's celebrating birthdays today. Colin Blundstone of the Zombies is 81. Mick Fleetwood of Fleetwood Mac is 79. Actor Peter Weller is 79. John Ilsey of Dire Straits is 77. Nancy Allen, she was in RoboCop and Carrie, and she is 76. Kurt Smith of the duo Tears for Fears is 65. Mindy Kaling, she was on The Office, she is 47. And born on this day in 1944, Jeff Beck. If today is your day, on behalf of all of us here, we wish you a very happy birthday.
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0: The Beatles, Sgt. Pepper's Lonely Hearts Club Band, with a little help from my friends. Good afternoon. It's time for our calendar countdown. 6 days until Friendship Day. 10 days until July 4th. Big party there. And 32 days until Parents' Day. We've got more of the greatest music of all time coming up.
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4: Kenton area weather, partly sunny this afternoon with a high of 85 and a southeast wind and just a breeze. Partly cloudy tonight, a 30% chance for overnight rain, the low 68 with patchy fog forming after 2 a.m. Thursday, partly sunny, a 50% chance for showers and thunderstorms, the high 88 and a southwest wind at 5. Thursday night, mostly cloudy, a 40% chance for rain with a low of 72. On Friday, partly sunny, a 20% chance for showers and thunderstorms, the high 90.
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Yes?

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1: USA Radio News, I'm Anthony Lucero. Before a contentious meeting with Senate Republicans, President Trump canceled plans to sign a bipartisan fair housing bill, saying he wants the Save America Act passed first.
2: Everybody wants it. Everybody is it, including Democrats. 87% of Democrats want it.
1: The election bill would require citizenship proof and photo ID for federal voting. The UN nuclear watchdog chief says inspectors will visit Iran's nuclear enrichment sites, but timing remains uncertain. The announcement follows conflicting messages from the U.S. and Iran over access. President Trump says Tehran has agreed to allow the inspections. Pennsylvania Senator John Fetterman warns a growing progressive wing of the Democrat Party is embracing sharply anti-Israel positions following recent New York primary wins, saying the shift marks a break from traditional Democrats. He appeared on Fox News.
3: And now this has just become, really, it's just been the dancing days of the dirtbag left.
1: Fetterman continued defending strong U.S. support for Israel and hardline warnings on Iran policy. President Trump says he called federal prosecutors in California to investigate the state primary election and took credit for Republican Steve Hilton advancing in the governor's race.
4: I made that call